0: chance. He's not drowned.
1: My lady Viola, it is perchance that you yourself were saved.
0: Oh, my poor...

0: I don't believe it.
1: What's that?
0: Whole neighborhood.
1: What?
0: It's all changed.
1: Oh, yeah.
0: Used to be nothing here but orange trees.
1: Yeah, well, I guess that comes under the heading of progress, Lieutenant.
0: See the street up there? You used to have a vegetable stand right there.
1: You know, maybe you ought to get out from behind your desk more often, Lieutenant.
2: 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A possible 459 there now at 10363 Latimer Drive. 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Ludlow 7, handle code 3, others code 2.
0: It's a 7 at control, Roger. Hit it, thank you.

0: Chippy Chico. Yeah.
1: Cops! Cops!
2: What?
3: Freeze, all that!
4: Police, freeze right there! Come! In the back!
5: Help, thank God, there's two more suspects.
3: Just hold it right there. Take it easy. Take it easy there.
6: You turn my dad loose.
3: Is this your son?
7: I told you to stay in the truck.
3: I asked you a question.
7: Yeah, yeah, he's my kid, so what?
3: Remind me to nominate you for Father of the Year. I don't believe it. Congratulations, you're under arrest for violation of 459 of the penal code. Will you take this gentleman over to the car and read him his rights?
8: Lieutenant?
9: What?
8: They got away.
9: Oh, listen, Webster. I want you to call communications, ask for a burglary team, impound this van here, then get Owens, question all the neighbors.
10: Yes, sir.
9: Come on, Danko, we got a real doozy here. A father and son burglary team. The father is holding school. He's teaching his son how to break and enter and all about felony and theft.

0: Dan.
1: Here's Gifford's file. Choir boy he ain't. Mostly ADW and burglary. He was paroled last year from Quentin.
0: Did you contact the mother?
1: That'd be hard to do. She died 10 months ago.
0: How about other next of kin?
1: Doesn't seem to be any.
0: Well, keep checking. I want to talk to the boy as soon as he's washed and fed.
1: Okay.
2: Lieutenant.
3: What?
0: Did you find anything new on the burglary?
2: Yeah, neighbor just identified Gifford's partners from our mug books. Augie Baker, P.G. Larkin.
4: They choose their victims from the obituary column. Families out there come in and clean house.
3: Terrific.
0: Put out an APB on them.
2: Yes, sir.
0: Sit down, son.
1: I'll wait outside.
0: Right. Sit down. Now, I'm not going to charge you with accessory to a burglary the way I would if you were an adult, because I want to get you out of these surroundings as soon as possible. And in order to do that, I got to have the name of a relative.
5: I've got my dad.
0: Yes, I know you have, but you see, he has broken the law. So he has to remain in custody, in jail.
5: He'll get out.
0: Of course he will, but it may take a while. Could take up to several years.
5: Several years?
0: That's right.
5: It's all your fault. You hadn't gone and busted him.
0: Now, Jody, if you don't give me the name of a relative, I'm going to have to turn you over to the juvenile authorities.
5: Oh, no.
0: Wait a second. Now, just hold on here.
5: You're not sending me to juvenile. I'm old enough to take care of myself.
0: I hate to tell you this, but for all practical purposes, you are an orphan and you have to be treated like one.
5: That's a lie. Orphans are kids without parents. Look, I know my rights. That means I get one phone call.
0: Well, you can have as many phone calls as you want, but you're not under arrest now. I'm telling you,

0: Hey, Jody, I'm sorry. Can you give me the name of a relative? Huh?
1: Thank you.
2: Lambert Hall. Come on, Jody. Let's go.

0: Come on. Lambert Hall's not going to be so bad. It could have been juvenile.
1: What's the difference?
0: The difference is Lambert is for kids from broken homes. Juvenile is for kids really in trouble with the law.
1: How long do I have to stay there?
0: It shouldn't be long. With your dad in custody, you'll probably become a ward of the court. It won't be long before they fix you up with a nice set of foster parents. Here you go. Drink that. It'll be good for what ails you.
1: I don't want it.
0: Here, take it. Nobody needs to know it comes from a cop.
1: That Lieutenant Riker. It's all his fault.
0: Hey, listen, pal. If you think that, you're dead wrong. His folks died in a car crash when he was six. You know what an orphanage is. Yeah, well, he grew up in one. Come on, we can't postpone Lambert Hall forever.
2: Get away! Stay away from me!
0: You stay right over there, don't you move.
2: Stay away from me.
3: Easy now, friend. Easy, easy.
2: Get up!
3: Whoa, just, come on, drop those scissors.
2: Come on
3: now. Come on. Hold on. Nobody's trying to hurt you.
2: No.
3: Just drop those scissors.
2: Stay away from me.
3: Come on, just drop those scissors.
2: No! No! No!
3: Come on.
2: Hey.
3: Just drop those scissors.
2: Yeah.
4: Thanks, Danko. Crazy junkie. He must have swiped these when I had him in the dispensary for the Nalene test.
0: You better look after that shoulder.
4: Yeah, will.
5: Jody?
6: Where is he? We've been looking for your son all night long, Gifford. I'd think you'd have a little concern about him.
7: Why should I tell you where to find him?
6: Because he's 10 years old. He has no one to take care of him. He has no visible means of support. Shall I go on? I can go on and on.
7: Sure, go on, continue. I'm a captive audience.
6: And I'll tell you something else. I want to do everything in my power to keep him from following in your footsteps.
7: Now you're getting insulting. Look, my kid will survive. I taught him how.
6: You taught him how to get a scholarship at San Quentin. That's what you taught him.
7: Don't put me down like that, huh? Got a very bad temper.
6: I have the same problem. Mine is triggered by the stupidity that permits a child to watch his father in the commission of a felony.
7: How I raise my kid is none of your business. You stay away from him, Riker.
6: Is that a threat, Mr. Gifford?
7: Oh, no, it's not a threat. It's a promise, Riker. You mess around with Jody, you're going to regret it.
6: Life is full of little regrets.
7: You're dead, Riker! I swear to God, you're dead! You're dead!

0: Thanks for the info, Bernie. Now, I owe you one. Brad is a high-risk parole violator. Bail denied.
1: We couldn't raise bail anyway. I think Brad held all the money was really dumb, man.
0: Hey, the money's safe and sound.
1: Yeah, where?
0: Wherever Brad stashed it.
1: That's really beautiful. $12,000 apiece and only Brad knows where?
0: Relax, PG. We'll get the money.
1: How?
0: Brad told me exactly what to do if he ever got into a mess like this. We just sit back and wait for a certain phone call.
1: Then what?
0: Then we bust Brad loose.
1: I don't like it.
0: Hey, you want your money, don't you? All right, then we do it Brad's way. Not for him, but for us. As far as I'm concerned, Brad can rot in the lousy slammer.
2: Danko, I need you for something.
3: Gifford's son was just caught trying to steal his breakfast from a caterer. Here's the address. I want you to pick him up and take him to Lambert Hall and without incident.
4: Is the caterer going to press charges?
3: No, no. She was just trying to throw a scare into him, that's all.
5: Here we are. I'm afraid 24 hours must pass before the boy's allowed visitors.
3: Why?
5: The boy's a newcomer here, and that's the rule.
3: Well, whose rule is it? Yours or the juvenile authorities or the Supreme Court's?
5: Lieutenant, I'm a staff social worker here trying to do the best I can. I don't know who made the rule or why, but it's a rule. And, everyone obeys it.
3: If someone made a rule that at dawn tomorrow, all the female social workers in this country were to jump into the Pacific Ocean and backstroke towards Sydney, Australia, would you do that?
5: Certainly not. That's silly.
3: Well, of course it is. Now, you give me one good reason why I shouldn't see that boy, and I'll disappear this instant.
5: It's a dumb rule. Jody's in room 6. Down the corridor on the right.
3: Thank you, Miss Weaver.
5: Mrs. Weaver, I'm a widow. You can call me Paula.
3: Well, my name is Riker. I'm a police officer, and you can call me Lieutenant.

0: Jody. I believe you left these in my office, Jody. I had a collection of those when I was a kid. It's the best one around. There wasn't another one could hold a candle to it.
1: Baseball cards, way back then. Still got them?
0: No, sir. Someone burned them. You ever hear of Willie Mays?
1: Sure, one of the all-time greats.
0: 51 homers in 1955. You think you would ever have any use for a baseball that Willie Mays hit a home run with?
1: You'd give it to me?
0: Well, you know, it's just collecting dust at my place.
1: Is that the real reason?
0: Well, I guess the real reason is that I'd like you to know that cops can be human beings, too.
1: Wow. Autographed and everything. It's really mine to keep?
0: All yours.

0: We've got to prepare some kind of defense, Mr. Gifford.
1: Look, Counselor, I'll be honest. I have this friend. He's trying to raise money for one of those criminal lawyers with some political clout. It's no offense, but you public defenders are just too busy to give my case a personal touch.
0: No offense taken. It happens.
1: I'm glad you understand. Say, would you mind phoning my friend, filling him in?
0: On what?
1: My preliminary hearing. When and where it takes place.
0: Sure, happy to be of service. Name and number.
1: Johnny Johnson. And his number is 555-3725.
0: 3725. Consider it done.
1: Thank you.
2: So long.
1: I appreciate it.
3: That's right. Gifford's preliminary hearing is set for Thursday at 10 a.m. at the county courthouse. Yeah. You're welcome. Goodbye.
4: Oh, Mike. Sorry to keep you waiting.
5: It's okay, Dean. I was just going to call my lady, see she'd go out to dinner with me.
4: Oh.
5: Look, I'm sorry, Dean, but I couldn't help overhearing your conversation about Gifford. You know, of course, we're still looking for his partners.
4: So?
5: Would you mind telling me who you fed that information to?
4: Sorry, Mike. Privileged information between client and lawyer.
3: See you later.
6: Suppose the cops don't use that route to the courthouse.
7: They have to, man. Look, otherwise they'd make a 5-mile detour around that new freeway coming in.
6: That public defender dude. Did he say when?
7: Mm-hmm. Thursday morning, 10 a.m.
6: It's risky business. Maybe we're gonna have to burn some cops.
7: No maybe about it. I know we will. But $12,000 is $12,000.
8: Keep your eye on the ball. That's it.
9: Okay. Let me just show you. Just choke up a little bit. Choke up on it. That's it. Remember to step into the ball.
8: All right, Danko. Watch out. He's going to hit this one over the fence. Wait! Fantastic! Way to go, Jody.
10: Woo-hoo!
11: Eddie certainly has a way with children. The way he's turned Jody around in 2 days, it's something.
12: Well, he's really quite a guy. I think underneath he's a frustrated Santa Claus.
9: Try to kill it, Jody. Don't try to kill the ball.
11: I wonder why some lucky female hasn't landed it.
12: Well, one did. But that was a long time ago, and she's dead now.
11: Maybe it's time he tried again.
12: Maybe. Why, you have any candidates in mind?
11: Just one.
9: Okay, you guys, hold it. Let's have a timeout.
13: Hey, kid. Your one-man team's a little bush. Can I hit the showers, Coach?
14: Sure. But can we do this again tomorrow after get off work?
13: Same time, same place? I'll let you know, all right?
14: You won't forget your promise, Lieutenant.
9: No, sir. It's all set. You're going to meet your dad tomorrow.
14: Thanks. That's super.
11: Eddie, there's something I'd like to discuss with you. I'd like to discuss Jody. I don't think it's wise for him to see his father.
7: Why not?
11: The man's going back to prison, probably for a long time. The sooner Jody accepts that fact, the sooner he'll be able to accept the parents that I'm in the process of selecting for him.
9: Yeah, but my problem is I made the boy a promise.
11: And by breaking that promise, you'll destroy his faith in you.
9: He desperately needs someone that he can believe in. I know where he is right now. I've been there myself.
11: Then do it, Eddie.

0: Romano.
1: Hey. I'm sorry we couldn't pick a nicer place to meet, son.
2: That's okay.
1: Here's something to take along with you, huh? How you been?
2: Fine. How about you?
1: Me? Great. Never better. I heard they stuck you over in Lambert Hall. That's pretty bad, huh?
2: Well, first I hated it. Now it's not too bad.
1: Yeah?
2: Dad? How long will you be in prison for?
1: Hey, what kind of question is that?
2: Well, it's something I have to know. Miss Weaver, she's a social worker, is trying to find me a new set of foster parents.
1: Whoa, whoa, whoa. Hold it now. You tell that social worker you already have a father here.
2: But Lieutenant Riker said you're not the kind of father who can take care of me.
1: Riker? Is that cop messing with your head?
2: No, he's been really good to me.
1: He's a cop, Jody. He put me in here. Riker is to blame for us being apart.
2: He's not to blame. It was you who tried to rob that house. Lieutenant Riker was just doing his job.
1: Take him out. I'm sorry, Jody. Jody, I'm sorry. I didn't mean to hit you, son. I didn't mean it. Jody, please, son. I didn't mean to hit you. You're the only thing in my life I ever loved. It's Riker's fault. I told him to stay away from you. It's Riker's fault, Jody.
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3: Jody, he loves you a lot. See, that's why he wants to hang on to you so bad.
4: But if he loves me, why did he hit me?
3: Well, I think he really wanted to hit me. But you were there. Does that make sense to you?
4: He used to do that when my mom was alive. Things went bad, he took it out on her.
3: Well, we all do that in varying degrees. When I lost my parents, I carried so much hatred around with me that just made me sick, and I used to fight with every other kid in the orphanage.
4: How'd you get rid of your hate?
3: Well, there was a lady in the orphanage, and she just told me about love. She, told me about it. You see, love and hate are the opposite of each other. And she taught me that it's okay to love, and it makes you feel good. And there's nothing sissy about it at all. And the same lady also taught me another very important word. And that word is choice. See, we all have a choice. That means we can choose whether we want to live our life loving or hating.
4: Even I can choose?
3: Sure you can. Just the same as anyone else.
4: I wish my dad made a different choice. He even forgot today's my birthday.

0: don't forget to make a wish.
1: Now, Jody, you know I have X-ray vision, and I can see right through that package, and I strongly urge you not to waste a good wish on a baseball glove.
0: Shh, you're going to spoil the surprise.
2: Okay, go ahead, Tiger.
3: All right.
4: That means your wish will come true. Happy birthday, Jody.
2: There you go.

0: I'm not supposed to tell you what my wish was, but, well, I wish that you'd adopt me. See, I've been thinking a lot about foster parents, and I'd rather have you.
1: Oh, Jody.
0: I'd be a big help around the house, doing dishes, making beds, mowing the lawn. I could even get a paper route to help with expenses. How about it, Lieutenant?
1: Gee, Jody, I'm honored.
0: Then you'll do it? Adopt me?
1: I can't do that.
0: But I thought...
1: See, Jody, I cannot provide you with what you require. I mean, a father and a mother. I'm a cop. A cop's life is anything but normal. He's on call 24 hours a day, right around the clock. And I'm unmarried. I don't have a wife.
0: Oh, you can get married easy. Mrs. Weaver likes you a lot.
1: Well, I like her too.

0: that's not love, see? And love is how you get married. Jody. Jody? Now look, if I were gonna adopt a boy, it would be you. Unfortunately, Jody? Jody.
1: Hey, like it says in the Bible, man, seek and ye shall find.
2: What'd you settle on?
1: A heavy-duty truck. The owner conveniently parks it behind the warehouse every night.
2: So we borrow the truck Wednesday night and we bust bread loose Thursday morning?
1: You got it, pal. Yes, sir. Boy, those cops who are taking Brad to the courthouse are gonna be in for a big jolt.
2: What the hell? They knew police work was dangerous when they signed up. Yeah.

Why so quiet, you two? Beautiful day just to be alive, huh? Come on, fellas, come on. I'm the guy with problems. I'm facing some hard-nosed judge. That ain't exactly what I call a turn-on.

0: Terrific! Come on, guys, come on, get the cuffs off. Beautiful, beautiful. You guys are beautiful.
1: Hey, skip the applause, Brad. We only did it for one reason, the money.
0: No sweat, no sweat. You'll have the money as soon as I kill myself a cop named Riker and get my kid back. Come on, come on.
2: One police officer is dead, his partner's on the critical list. What apparently happened is this. Gifford's escape was engineered by Augie Barker and P.G. Larkin, and that's all we know. So, Danko, why don't you get over to the hospital in case Brewster regains consciousness? You'll be able to question him. I'd like you two to find out who owns the truck. It was probably stolen, and the owner may be able to shed some light on the matter.
3: Yes, sir.
2: Riker.
4: Eddie, it's Paula.
2: Yes, Paula, what can I do for you?
4: Is that news bulletin true?
2: Yes, that bulletin is correct.
4: What if he shows up here to claim Jody?
2: I doubt if he will. That type will head for the border or go underground, something like that.
4: You're forgetting his unusual attachment for the child.
2: Where is Jody?
4: He's here. He was scheduled to go to the zoo with the other children, but when I heard the news bulletin, I thought it best to keep him in. Eddie, it's just the two of us here. And I feel frightened.
2: Would you feel better if we put him under protective custody?
4: That would be a great relief.
2: All right.
5: I don't have a unit over there in 5 minutes.
4: Jody asked for you, Eddie.
2: Paula, I'm up to my ears. We're looking for two cop killers and an escaped felon.
4: Eddie, Jody needs you desperately. I don't think he can handle another rejection, not after last night.
2: I want to come, Paula. I just can't do it.
4: Eddie, you once talked me into bending a rule. Just this once, please.
2: All right, tell Jody I'll be right over.
4: Goodbye.
6: That was real good, lady. Hey, you know, you should have been an actress.
2: Here up.
0: Come on, Jody, hurry up, huh? Pack your things. Hey, look, son. I know I've done some pretty lousy things, but that's all in the past, huh? Starting now, every day is gonna be like Christmas.
7: You always say that.
0: Well, this time it's for real. I swear to God.
7: You don't even believe in God.
0: That sounds like something Riker would say. That cop has really garbaged up your head.
7: Me and Lieutenant are all through. I asked him to adopt me. He wouldn't.
0: Hey, Jody. Jody, I'm the only father you need. Come with me, pal, huh? Please. I love you, and I need you. I really do. Okay, come on, come on. Come on, let's get your things together, huh? There you go, Pat. Brad, listen, Riker's due here any minute. Yeah, great. Well, we'll grab him, hold up till dark, split for Tucson.
6: I thought you planned to snuff him, man.
0: Later, when we don't need him for getaway insurance. Huh?
6: All right. Okay.

0: How's Brewster?
1: He's okay. He's gonna make it. Is Riker in?
2: Took off for Lambert Hall.
1: There's a citywide manhunt going on, and he goes to Lambert Hall. Why?
0: He didn't say.
1: He always says. It's gotta be Jody.
2: Has to be.
0: And you don't think that Gifford would be crazy enough to... No one answers at Lambert Hall.
1: There's always somebody at Lambert Hall. Let's hit it.

0: quiet right
1: now. A little too quiet.
2: I'll take the rear.
1: Okay.
3: Mike, Chris, in here.
1: Feelings about your own son's future, Gifford?
4: His future is with me.
1: With you, he has no future.
4: You're the one with no future. Now, shut up.
1: His future with you will be living in flea bags like this, eating garbage for breakfast, wondering when his father will be gunned down, and possibly he himself will be gunned down, and what the man will look like.
4: Shut your face!
1: That boy is a lamb being led to slaughter. And by, of all people, his own father. And if you love him, you're gonna turn him loose.
4: You forget one thing, Riker. That boy came along with me voluntarily. That boy loves me!
1: He doesn't even know you. You've been in prison most of his life.
4: Jody loves me.
1: Because there is no one else. He's stuck with you. He has no choice. Take a look at yourself in that mirror. What is there about you that's worth loving? You're a man who hates himself.
4: No, no. No, no. No, no, Riker. No deal, huh? No deal.
5: I didn't want to telephone Eddie. But the one named Augie said he would kill Jody unless I cooperated.
6: Mrs. Weaver, you have no hint as to where they were going?
5: No. There must be some way to trace them, someone who knows them.
7: Wait a minute. There is somebody.
1: I think what it is you've got a telephone number we want.
6: I'm sorry, fellas.
1: Come on, Dean. You know, it'd be the same number you called to announce that Gifford was being transferred to the courthouse.
6: Now look, Mike, I heard Gifford's loose, but this is ridiculous.
1: Don't do it, Dean. You're not going to pull that privileged information riff on me again. It won't wash.
6: Now, wait a minute, Mike.
8: Gifford skipped. He can't be your client if he's out of town.
6: Give us a number, or you're going to need a lawyer. Okay, Mike.
1: Let's move on it.
9: 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Following is the information requested on the Dos Palmas Road address. House has been rented for the past 5 months by male Caucasian answering the description of suspect Augie Barker.
10: Ludlow 7 to control, roger. What about our backup?
9: Units 2 and 5 are already in the field. 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
10: 7 to control, 10-4.
3: How many times do I have to tell you guys your money is safe in Tucson?
11: Yeah? Where in Tucson?
3: Where I stashed it. Come on, Jody, come on, eat, huh? We got a long trip ahead.
12: I'm not hungry. Dad, are you really going to let Lieutenant Riker loose when we get there?
3: Sure. I promised you, didn't I?
12: Yeah, but suppose we don't make it. What if the cops catch us?
3: Come on, huh? Quit worrying. Just eat.
13: Inside the house. This is the police.
4: In the bedroom with Riker. Stay down. Keep low. Keep low.
13: I repeat, this is the police. You are ordered to surrender your hostages. Come out with your hands above your head.

0: Assuming Riker and Jody are inside, we've got Gifford and friends right where they want us.
1: Too risky to return fire. Let's let them sweat for a few minutes.

0: Terry, can you see inside?
1: No, the shades are closed.
2: You know, in a couple of minutes, we're going to be surrounded by an army of cops here.
3: Yeah, you thinking about quitting?
2: Well, there's no way we're going to get past those guys.
4: There's no way I'm going back to prison either.
3: Yeah, me neither. I mean, if things get hairy, we can always use that cop as a hostage, huh? Besides, they're never going to shoot a kid.

0: Riker.
1: What?
0: I want you to get the kid out of here.
2: No, I'm staying with you.
0: You go with Riker, huh?
3: Just checking the kid.
4: You're not thinking about checking him out, are you?
3: Augie, our problems are out front.
4: That's why I need to see that our insurance policies don't...
3: Blast! You don't have to see nothing. That's far enough now.
5: Hold it. I got Riker in the window.
0: Come on.
5: Mike, heads up.
6: Okay, Jody, go ahead. Make it up there.
5: Look out!

0: Okay, out. Come on. Out.
1: All right. Out. Come on.
0: I'll call an ambulance.
2: Right.
3: Looks like I blew it, huh? Gunned down by my own partner. Jody, honey, I'm sorry. I'm sorry. I tried. I really wanted to be a good father, but I'm carrying too much hate to be a good anything, huh?
4: You'll be okay. We'll start all over.
3: I'd like to, son. Oh, I'd like to. Like, look, it's all ahead of you, Jody. Future unlimited, huh? You promise me something.
4: Yeah.
3: Riker, he's a good man. You do what he says. Maybe you won't grow up hating yourself and everybody else, huh? You'd be like your mother, boy. Learn how to love. You do that for me, huh?
4: Yeah.
5: Thank you, Gifford.
3: For what?
5: Your son's future.

0: gonna spoil him rotten. I know it. I just know it.
1: I hope so. Jody's got a lot of catching up to do.
2: Guess what, Mr. Rice? I mean my new dad. So I can play Little League Baseball.
0: Great. You'll be sure and tell us when the first game is, and we'll be there, Jody.
2: Super. I'll even save you seats. Well, I guess it's goodbye for now.
1: Goodbye, Jody. I know you're going to love your new home and family.
2: I know I will, too. See, we all have this thing called choice. I already chose.
0: Jody. So long.
2: Bye, Lieutenant.
0: Well, we don't have to worry about his future now, do we?
1: No. He's got it all together, just like another tough guy I knew.
0: Well, I shall take issue with your exalted opinion of me. However, I shall defend until the death your right to continue saying it.
1: I think I'd prefer to continue saying it somewhere nice and cozy.
0: Careful. I'll take you up to see my etchings.
1: I didn't know you were a collector.
0: I'm not. Does it matter?
1: Not a bit.

0: alive. She won't last a second longer.
1: Open it up! I don't even know what I'm doing here.
2: You've been gone 6 years.
3: Absentia.
1: I'm gonna solve this.
3: Πρεμιέρα Τετάρτη 27 Μαΐου, στη 1 μετά τα μεσάνυχτα.

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3: McLeod and Truth would love to help you present this to the world.
4: A new leak?
5: Yeah, a big one.
4: Front page on all of them.
5: It's good work.
6: I'm testifying against Patty in a child custody case.
4: Are you okay? Feeling a little off.
7: It's been going on for a few weeks. Maybe you should go and see a doctor.
8: I want you to have a land house.
9: My mother's not gonna go for that.
10: His name's Patrick Scully. Scully tried to kill me.
11: No, you want me to track him down.
12: What do you want from me?
10: I
12: want
10: to know who hired you.
13: Mr. Simon, you posted a leak about insider trading at Fund 23. And your main donor had financial dealings with the CEO of the bank that managed that fund.
14: You said that Rucker Simon was going to contain the problem.
15: McLaren and Truth has always been more mine than yours.
16: You're fired.
17: If I give you Channing, I want the organization to continue, and I want to run it.
8: What happened to your little girl?
18: My little girl?
8: What the hell did you do to her?
18: She died at birth. She was stillborn.
8: Don't lie to me. She ain't dead. Take a look at her.
18: She's not mine. She belongs to my son.
8: Not that one. What the hell happened to your poor little baby?
18: I don't know.
8: I think you do.

0: Sorry to keep you waiting.
1: No problem.
0: So, I've gotten all the tests back. I'm not surprised you've been so fatigued.
1: Why? What did you find?
0: Your results worry me. There are signs of stress that don't bode well. Your immune system is depleted. You're anemic.
1: Can I take something for that?
0: Yes, but supplements aren't going to solve the bigger problem.
1: Tell me what I have to do, and I'll do it.
0: The most important thing is rest.
1: Well, I have the trial coming up, but once that's over, I'll be able to take it easy.
0: I'm afraid that may be too late. Do you understand what I'm saying?
1: Yes. Sorry for the delay.
2: Michael has been waiting a long time to get custody of his daughter, and he's anxious to move forward.
1: I understand.
2: You're still planning to testify against Miss Hughes?
1: Absolutely. Hopefully, the McLaren trial won't last long.
3: Your mother has no witnesses of any significance and very little evidence.
4: It's never stopped her before.
3: No, but her entire case is based on unsubstantiated claims by the victim's daughter. You look worried.
2: I'm concerned about your credibility on the stand. We'll need to show that your desire to testify against Miss Hughes is more than just personal animosity.
1: I've found someone who can provide some pretty damning evidence to back up my claims against your mother. His name is Patrick Scully.
4: Is this another former employee?
1: In a manner of speaking.
2: What evidence does this person have?
1: As soon as I have more information, I'll let you know.
5: Your performance at the deposition left a little to be desired.
6: Well, I was blindsided.
5: Yeah, but you're our witness now. We can't let that happen again.
7: We need to prepare you for anything that Ellen Parsons might throw at you.
6: And what if she asks about Torben and Harrishoff?
5: She won't. The fact that Torben was simultaneously an insider trader and a donor to McLaren is terrible for her case. She's not going to touch that.
7: However, I'm interested in Torben and Harrishoff.
6: What do you mean?
7: When the McLaren trial is over, I intend to pursue them.
6: Well, we never discussed that.
7: No. But if you want me to secure new funding for you, Mr. Simon, I'll need your full cooperation.
6: Torben and Harrishoff are very dangerous men.
7: I'll want to know everything.
6: After the trial is over, after Channing's trial, then I'll tell you.
1: After opening statements, Patty will start putting on witnesses.
2: She goes first?
1: Yes, the plaintiff always goes first. That's her latest witness list.
4: Who are these people?
1: Technical experts who can testify that you had the expertise to hack into Naomi's personal account. Rucker?
6: Yes.
1: When Patty's done putting on her case, it's my turn. I'm going to put you on the stand first.
6: Okay.
1: On cross, Patty's going to press you on Torben and try and rattle you again. But you'll be prepared for that this time, right?
6: Absolutely.
1: You all right?
6: Yes, just eager to get on with it.
1: Good.
7: Here you are.
8: Thank you. I was surprised to hear from you, especially with the trial about to start.
7: Yes, you must be excited to get back to court.
8: Very.
7: I am curious. Why did you go back to work for Ellen in the first place?
8: I wanted to try my hand at being an attorney again. Also, our father was dying, and it was important to me that you see him again.
7: What does that have to do with you working for Ellen?
8: Would you have paid me any attention if I weren't on the opposite side of your case? You wouldn't have even returned my calls.
7: What was he like for you as a father?
8: Awful. Until he stopped drinking. And even then, he wasn't a walk in the park. But he did get calmer as he got older. And now he can be quite sweet, actually.
9: I'd like to see him again.
10: Have you decided to let him give Michael the land?
9: I haven't decided anything. I just want to talk to him. Do you think he's coherent enough to have a conversation?
10: If you catch him in the right moment. I suppose this is none of my business, but whatever he did back then, you have the power now. He's helpless. But I really think you should try and forgive him. If not for his sake, then for yours.
9: Thank you for the advice.
11: Mr. McLaren, classified information concerning United States military personnel was recently stolen from the Veterans Administration.
12: And let me guess, you're here to ask me for computer security tips.
11: I'm here because the material was posted on your website.
13: Do you have a question for my client?
11: Mr. McLaren, are you aware that the unauthorized procurement and dissemination of government medical records is in direct violation of U.S. Military Code 14B7, Section 9?
13: Are you charging my client with a crime?
11: That's an option. But right now, we are more interested in who stole the information.
12: Fuck you. I don't name names. Could you tell him if he'd like to arrest me, he should go ahead.
11: We have mutual friends in the DA's office. I only came down here as a courtesy.
13: I appreciate that.
11: The department's investigation intends to continue, regardless of Mr. McLaren's cooperation.
13: Meaning?
11: I'll make it simple. Either you give me your client's source, or we'll throw him in jail.
14: Chris told me that the brass were sending guys with PTSD, you know, back into combat on meds. Just pissed me off.
13: I'm sure Chris told you that I was approached by the federal authorities.
14: Yeah.
13: They need to blame this on someone, set an example. So they're going to arrest McLaren.
14: Unless I give myself up.
13: As McLaren's lawyer, it's my job to ask you if you'd be willing to do that.
14: What would happen to McLaren if you were arrested?
13: The government will do anything in its power to put McLaren out of business.
14: And what would happen if I turned myself in?
13: You're much more sympathetic than McLaren. The military wouldn't go after you in the same way. They'd look bad.
15: Well, at the very least, you'd be court-martialed. I mean, this is completely up to you, Tony. It's got to be your decision.
14: Yeah, I like McLaren. I like what he does. I mean, he gave me the opportunity to get the story out. But I need to think about my future. My pension. I'm sorry. I just can't do it. I just can't.
13: I understand.
16: Kate? Have you got the Naomi Walling timeline?
6: Is this what you're looking for?

0: Thanks.
1: So, you've got a big decision to make.
0: Yes.
1: I like Chris.
0: I do too.
1: Well, then I guess you know what you have to do.
0: I can't let McLaren get arrested. I can't, not when I'm this close to winning the case.
1: Well, then you're going to
2: turn in the soldier who helped Chris?
0: Chris won't understand right now, but in time he will. I'll find a way to make things right somehow.
1: You really believe that? You know, I don't think that I ever really understood how important it is to you.
0: How important what is?
1: Winning.
2: I love you, Ellen.
0: I love you too.
2: But after all this time, I realized we were never really right for each other.
0: Maybe you're right.
2: When it comes to Chris, whatever decision you make, just be sure you can live with it.

0: Ms. Parsons. I'm sorry. I was knocking.
1: I'm sorry. Please. Come in. Have a seat.
0: Have you made a decision?
1: Yes, I have.
2: Thank you for meeting with me.
3: What do you want with me, Mr. Simon?
2: I have a proposal for you. I want to get rid of Channing McLaren.
3: Mr. Simon is going to delay the leak. I'll have time to start an internal investigation, then hand it over to the SEC.
2: But first, I need you to get me personal information on Naomi Walling.
4: What kind of information?
5: I got over 1,000 emails, distinctly sexual in nature.
3: Any emails to and from me must be left out.
4: What about her correspondence with Mr. Hershoff?
5: You don't have to worry about that.
4: Pleasure to meet you, Mr. Simon. This should do everything we need it to.
6: How did you get my personal emails?
2: Well, you must have accidentally sent them to us.
6: Bullshit! You hacked into Princefield's system and stole them.
2: That is an outrageous accusation.
6: Bennett Hershoff struck some kind of a deal with you.
2: You're way off base, Miss Walling.
6: Somehow he got to you or to Channing. Either way, you're all going to pay. Set me up for life, or I'll bring down Princefield, Hershoff, McLaren, every fucking one of you.
1: I don't have much time. So, what can I do for you?
7: I have an additional witness to add to my list. I'll be submitting this officially this week, but I thought I'd give you a heads up. Have a good night.

0: Really, Miss Parsons, I don't see what business we have with each other.
1: How well do you know Rucker Simon?
0: McLaren's nursemaid. Why?
1: Mr. Simon has switched sides. He's testifying for Patty Hughes against Channing McLaren.
0: How do we know this?
1: Patty's going to submit him as a witness. I don't care what you and Ben and Harishoff are up to. All I care about is my case. Rutger Simon is in Patty Hughes' hands now. And when she uses him against you, and believe me, she will, you and your CEO friend are going to be neck deep in shit.
2: You're all going to pay. Every fucking one of you.
3: What is this?
4: The figure Naomi Walling wants to be paid to keep her mouth shut.
0: Explain.
4: She had an affair with Harishoff. None of his emails to her were in the leak. She put two and two together.
0: Men and their fucking genitals.
5: All right. You pay her.
4: Wait. Naomi Walling is a whistleblower. Whistleblowers like to talk, to betray secrets. It makes them feel good about themselves. They don't do it for the money. When she feels like starting to talk again, she could use the payoff against us.
0: What are you suggesting?
4: I don't know.
0: Yes, you do.

0: Gentlemen.
1: Mr. Simon has been talking to Patty Hughes.
2: That's right. I want to testify against Channing, get this done with once and for all. It'll be better for all of us. Should have done it sooner.
0: And what did you tell Ms. Hughes about me and Mr. Torben?
2: Well, nothing, of course. I'm relying on you for funding once this trial's over.
0: You are aware Patty Hughes despises Wall Street. You really think she won't pursue us once she takes down McLaren?
2: Her case isn't against you. She's fighting some personal war. All she cares about is beating Ellen Parsons.
0: Regardless, we can't have you getting cozy with Miss Hughes.
2: Of course. I have no reason to turn against you.
1: A simple slip of the tongue would be enough.
2: Don't worry about me. I can handle myself with Patty Hughes.
0: All right, Mr. Simon. Go ahead and testify.

0: Nothing to Heathrow, London? No, I can't fly. Stand by. What about Dublin?
1: Yeah, great. I'll take the morning flight.
2: All rise. In the matter of Walling versus McLaren, the Honorable Justice Richard Gearhart presiding.
3: Be seated, everyone.
2: Counselor present, Your Honor.
3: Excellent. Ms. Hughes, are you ready for opening arguments?
4: I am, Your Honor.
3: Floor is yours.

0: Your Honor?
1: Yes, Miss Hughes.
0: I need a moment to consult with my client.
1: Make it quick.
0: Your Honor, may we approach?
2: Your Honor, it has just been brought to my attention that Rutger Simon has left the country, so my most important witness will no longer be testifying on my client's behalf. In light of this, my client and I feel that we have no choice but to withdraw our suit at this time.
1: You're dropping all of your claims.
2: Reluctantly, yes. Your Honor, I simply have no case.
3: Mr. McLaren, what does this outcome signal for the future of McLarenTruth.org?
4: McLarenTruth will continue to expose injustice.
5: And that's a very good thing for the world. That being said, what happened here today only goes to prove that this lawsuit should never have been filed in the first place.
6: I still can't believe that you beat Patty Hughes. Wow.
5: I'm very grateful for your help, Cape.
6: So you really don't know why Rutger Simon decided not to testify?
5: Truly, I have no idea.
6: Well, clients are gonna be banging down the doors. I don't know how you're gonna choose your next case.
5: Well, we can decide next week. Michael's custody trial is starting, so you could take the next few days off if you want.
6: Ellen, whatever resolution you're looking for with Patty, I hope this custody case helps you sort it out.
5: It will.
6: Good night.
5: Good night.
7: Say to the accusations that you should never have filed the suit.
0: I failed today. I was unable to get justice for my client. I will live with the burden of that failure. Thank you for your
8: time. I've booked his tickets to Budapest. The team's on the last flight out tonight.
4: Have you heard from Rutger?
8: No. He's gone, Channing. He turned on us and ran like the fucking coward he is. We'll have no problem finding a replacement for him.
4: Yes, we will.
8: Channing, you're free. The lawsuit's over. Be happy.
4: There'll be other lawsuits. Governments, media. I'll always be under attack.
8: Maybe because you're a hero. Come on. Car to the airport's outside.
4: Why do people hate you so much when you tell the truth?

0: 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It's a beautiful 26 degrees.
1: I miss you guys.
2: You know, I remember a time when you enjoyed things other than that book.
1: Grandpa!
3: Leo, what are you doing?
4: Welcome to the final of the Summer Solstice Dance-Off.
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2: Stuff out.
3: Yeah, you noticed?
2: Chris, look, I'm sorry, but it had to be done.
3: It had to be done? Are you fucking kidding me? The guy tried to help me out, and you fucked him over, Ellen.
2: When he gave you that information, he knew he was taking a risk.
3: I asked him to take that risk!
2: I know.
3: I asked him to do it.
2: Look, obviously, I understand why you're angry. I do. But McLaren's my client. It's my job to protect him. That's what lawyers do.
3: You don't give a shit about McLaren. You just want to win. That's all you care about.
2: It's more complicated than
3: no,
2: that.
3: No, it isn't.
2: Chris,
3: you
2: please
3: put the case
2: understand.
3: Ahead of me, okay? You put the case ahead of me,
2: yes,
3: Ellen.
2: Yes, I did. And yes, I care about winning. Of course I care. I've devoted my life to this. It matters to me. But so do you. And I promise you, I will make this up to you.
3: How the fuck do you think you're gonna do that?
2: I'll make things right. There's always a way.
3: Yeah, I'd love to believe that. But I don't.

0: I met with Scully. He admitted Patty Hughes hired him to come after me, and he's willing to testify against her.
1: Well, how'd you get him to agree to that?
0: Pulled some strings in the DA's office. Made a deal for his immunity.
1: Why don't you just turn him in?
0: I don't want him to get arrested yet. I need him to get more on Patty.
1: How do you know she's not gonna use Scully to go after you again?
2: I'll take care of Ellen. If there's any sign of trouble, detectives, I'll reach out to you.
3: Ms. Hughes? I was very close with your Uncle Pete.
4: Yes, you mentioned that on the phone.
3: We've never met before, but I feel like I know you.

0: straight to me. Parsons got the DA's office to grant me immunity if I testify against you.
1: How much would it cost me to avoid that scenario?
2: Enough to set my family up for a long, long time.
3: I'm sure it's hard to hear that your mother is capable of doing such a thing. But it's true.
0: Are you sure?
3: I also have documentation of the wire transfer from Patty to Patrick Scully made shortly after this conversation. I want to use this evidence in your custody trial. But obviously, I need your okay first.
0: That's fine by me. It's a slam dunk now. I'll get my daughter.
3: Yes, you will.
4: So you're still alive. I've been thinking about forgiveness.
5: What about my land?
4: As soon as you draw your last breath, I'm going to sell it to the lowest bidder. The first person who wants to pay a penny can have it.
5: That's right. You hold tight to that hatred. It's all you got.
4: It's all I need.
5: I made you tough. You are what you are because of me.
4: I am who I am, despite you.
5: I'm sorry.
4: It's too late. You did everything you could to crush me. My mother would go to church and pray for you. And I never understood why. Because I thought that you deserved to go to hell. For your cruelty, your brutality, for every night you came home in a drunken rage. You terrorized us. You bullied us. And our fear made you feel big and important. Mama never judged you. But I will. I want you to remember this moment forever. This feeling of helplessness, of weakness, of me looking you in the eyes and telling you how much I hate you. There's no forgiveness for you. No mercy. Only death.
0: I'm gonna tell you a secret. Can you keep a secret?
6: Yes.
0: I'm Grandma's son.

0: Catherine? I need to speak to Michael for a minute. So can you keep coloring?
1: Okay.
0: Good girl.
2: She's sweet.
0: Yes, she is. I thought it was time you met her properly.
2: But you don't want her to know I'm her father.
0: Not yet. I think we need to come to an understanding.
2: Well, that's what the custody trial's for. I'm not interested in your one-sided negotiations.
0: I just want what's fair.
2: And what's that?
0: Shared custody, 50-50.
2: How is that fair? Exactly. She's my daughter.
0: Because of me, Catherine will never know what it feels like to be abandoned.
2: That's bullshit. This is about Ellen Parsons and what she's going to say in court.
0: I don't care what Ellen testifies to. All she has is slander and lies.
2: Okay, Mom. We'll see.
0: Michael. Can't we meet each other halfway?
2: Let's let a judge decide this one.

Michael, it's Ellen. Scully's all set to testify, so head to my office and we'll leave from there.

0: Ellen was supposed to be here 2 hours ago.
1: Yeah, I'm aware of that.
0: Parsons is my ticket to immunity. I'm worried. Something's happened to her.
1: Like what?
0: Do you really think that Patty Hughes is gonna let this custody hearing go through? You know I used to work for Patty's uncle, right? That woman is crazy. I once had to kill a fucking dog just to get her a witness.
2: When I met her, I saw how desperate she was.
0: Trust me. There's a reason Ellen Parsons isn't here right now.

0: Ortiz.
1: Yeah, this is Waleed Cooper, Ellen Parsons' investigator.
0: How can I help you?
1: I was supposed to meet Ellen at her office 2 hours ago. She hasn't shown up.
0: What would you like us to do? Williams.

0: Miss Hughes, Ellen Parsons is missing.
1: Oh.
2: Ellen, where the hell are you? I need to know you're all right. Hey. Let's check the roof.
1: Detective, I don't know what you're hoping to learn from me, but I'm supposed to be in court right about now.
0: We know. Ellen Parsons was scheduled to testify against you today. Can't imagine you were too pleased about that. Know what she was going to say on the stand?
1: No. And if she's missing, I guess we'll never get a chance to find out.

0: Michael?
1: Michael, it's Ellen. Scully's all set to testify, so head to my office and we'll leave from there.
2: The most important thing is rest.
1: Well, I have the trial coming up, but once that's over, I'll be able to take it easy.
2: I'm afraid that may be too late. Do you understand what I'm saying? The dizziness, the irregular bleeding. I don't like the direction you're heading. I don't want you to lose this baby. Do you? Because that could happen if you keep up this pace.

0: Ellen?
1: There's a woman unconscious. Send an ambulance to the corner of Canal and Green. Hurry!
2: Ellen. Ellen, can you hear me?
0: Ellen. Is that you? So you're Patrick Scully.
3: Yeah.
0: Thank you for testifying for me. I've been trying to reach Ellen for hours. Do you know where she is?
3: She's outside dying in an alley.
2: Ellen. Ellen. Ellen, can you hear me? Ellen.
3: Give my best to your mother.
0: Well, hold on. Where are you going?
3: Ellen got me immunity. Without her, I've got no reason to testify. No one else can ID me.
0: I can. I know what you did. The night Ellen was attacked, I saw you.
4: Shit!
0: If anyone asks, I wasn't here. I told my mother I was out of town, but I lied. I saw you at the building. You were talking to Uncle Pete.

0: you don't testify against my mother, I'll turn you in.
1: Ellen! Ellen, can you hear me? Come on. Come on. Look at me. Look at me. Ellen. Ellen, look at me. That's it. Come on.
2: Let's get you up to your office.

0: Sorry for your loss, Patty.
1: Michael would still be alive if you hadn't brought Scully into the custody case.
0: Scully tried to kill me. You hired him to do it.
1: Now, we've discussed this.
0: Yes, but now I can prove everything I've said. It's all in this briefcase. Scully's DNA, the bank transfer you made to buy his silence. I could have you arrested for attempted murder. The prison couldn't possibly be worse than losing a child.
1: I guess we both have plenty of blood on our hands, don't we? I hope you realize by now, winning the McLaren case meant nothing to me, Ellen. I just wanted to see what you're really made of.
0: What are you talking about?
1: I told you Mr. Simon was going to be a witness for me because I wanted to see what you would do. And you played it perfectly.
0: You and your CEO friend are going to be neck deep in shit.
2: Indeed.
0: If you want to protect yourself against Mr. Simon, the time to act is now.
1: You didn't care what they did. And now? Rutger Simon is dead, Ellen.
3: Nothing to Heathrow, London? No, I can't fly, standby. What about Dublin?
4: Yeah, great, I'll take the morning flight.

Congratulations. You won the case, Ellen. You did what it took to beat me.

0: Hello, Patty.
1: Hello.
0: I wanted...
1: Yes?
0: To finally thank you. I'm really grateful. For everything.
1: You're welcome, Ellen.
0: And I wanted you to meet my daughter.
1: Hello.

0: second,
1: sweetie. I've changed my mind. Take me to the office.
2: Do you know that lady in there?
0: I used to. Before you were born. When I was a lawyer.
2: But you don't do that anymore.
0: No, I don't. Should we go find Daddy? He's at the VA today.
2: Okay. There's just a little dust right here.